to be in a band, being on the road, to travel the way we do, you know what, it's not, when you're not you too, it's not as glamorous as some people think. But I will take it any day of the week to go on stage for an hour and a half for that moment. All the other stuff that you do really is the hard work. That part isn't work. That part is just the greatest drug that was ever created in mankind.

This is the first letter that I wrote back home to Mom and Daddy a few days after I'd moved to Nashville. June the 2nd, 1964, Nashville, Tennessee. Dear Mama and Daddy, I hope this letter finds everybody well and happy. As for me, I'm fine, I guess. I'm just a little lonesome and a whole lot homesick. I got to Nashville okay, and I thought I'd better write and let you know, 'cause I knew you'd be worried about me. Now, I don't want you to be worried about me, 'cause I'm gonna be all right once I get settled and used to being away from home. Now, I didn't realize how much I loved you and all them noisy kids until I left, and I didn't realize how hard it was to leave home either till I started to leave and everybody started crying, including me. I cried almost all the way to Nashville. And I wanted to turn around a few times and come back, but you know how bad I've always wanted to go to Nashville and be a singer and songwriter, and I believe that if I try long enough and hard enough that someday I'll make it. Don't worry about trying to send me any money or anything, because I've got a job singing on an early morning television show here called The Eddie Hill Show, and a couple of folks already told me that they might record a couple of my songs. So I'll be making enough money to get by, and I don't want you worrying about me being hungry or anything. And Nashville's not exactly what I thought it was going to be, but I believe I'm going to like it here once I get used to it. And I don't want you worrying about me getting in trouble either, because I'll be good, just like I promised you I would when I left. Well, I can't think of anything else to say. I guess I'd better close for now. And you write me real soon and tell everybody I said hello, and I'm going to be real anxious to hear from you, because I sure miss you, and I love you an awful lot. With love, as always, Dolly.

0: Vous écoutez Chantral et Milano sur 1575 kilocycles. 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
1: It's a great evening, thank you. And thanks to all the artists who are here. I love them all, thank you all. What about Derek, you and Susan, let's do City of New Orleans.

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It's hard to say that I'd rather stay awake when I'm asleep, because my dreams are bursting at the seams.

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I never get tired of putting me down, and I never know when I come around what I'm gonna find.

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Look for Menu Utente. Yes, it's in Italian, but we are sure our editor will fix it soon. And register. You will then be able to choose Funzioni Abilitate, and then Elenco Brani, which translates to List of Songs. Easy, isn't it? This is Centrale Milano, 1575 kHz.

town. 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
7: Grazie, Wayne.

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4: 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This is Slim Shady, a.k.a. 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
1: 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Yes, the singing sensation of the nation, Hank Williams, is back again with some good news.

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Well, my daddy left home when I was three, and he didn't leave much to Ma and me. Just this old guitar and an empty bottle of booze. 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Well, he must have thought that it was quite a joke, and it got a lot of laughs from lots of folks. 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

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And I knew that scar on his cheek and his evil eye. 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And I said, my name is Sue, how do you do? How are you gonna die? 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

0: teeth and we crashed through the wall and into the street, kicking and a gouging in the mud and the blood and the beer. I tell you, I fought tougher men, but I really can't remember when. He kicked like a mule and he bit like a crocodile. I heard him laugh and then I heard him cussing. He went for his gun and I pulled mine first. He stood there looking at me and I saw him smile. He said, son, this world is rough, and if a man's gonna make it, he's gotta be tough. And I know I wouldn't be there to help you along. So I give you that name and I said goodbye. I knew you'd have to get tough or die. And it's that name that helped to make you strong. Yeah. He said, now you just fought one hell of a fight, and I know you hate me and you got the right to kill me now, and I wouldn't blame you if you do. But you ought to thank me before I die for the gravel in your guts and the spit in your eye, cause I'm the that named you Sue. I got all choked up and I threw down my gun, called him a paw and he called me a son, and I come away with a different point of view. And I think about him now and then, every time I try and every time I win. And if I ever have a son, I think I'm gonna name him Bill or George, anything but Sue. I still ain't that.
1: 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Ogni settimana fai un viaggio insieme a noi sulle montagne e le valli più belle d'Italia.

drums. Look at that mama, she got it sticking in the cameraman. Look at her, so. And he's up there. What's that? Hawaiian noises. He's banging on the bongos like a chimpanzee. Oh, that ain't working.

0: 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From Paris, I am Rachel Costa. Weather, historic heat waves in France. A heat dome pushed temperatures to record levels. 33.8 degrees Celsius in Bergerac, 31.4 degrees Celsius in Charleville-Mézières, and 29.8 degrees Celsius in Brest. The Ministry of the Environment activated yellow heatwave vigilance in 13 western departments for the first time in May. Because of the high temperatures, about 10 people ended up in the emergency department in absolute urgency during the Sunday road races in Île-de-France. Health authorities warn that the intensification of global warming, fueled by the combustion of fossil fuels, makes these extreme events more frequent. The single social benefit already dead? Sebastian Lecornu might give up due to lack of time and technical difficulties. Matignon withdrew the draft law on the single benefit from the agenda of the Council of State. The text aims to merge RSA, housing allowances, and the activity bonus into a single scheme, but it runs into considerable operational difficulties. It is the real sea snake of Emmanuel Macron's 10-year presidency. Defended by the head of state since 2017, the single benefit project could still be abandoned. La Tribune Dominicale revealed that Matignon removed the draft from the Council of State's agenda. The prime minister could therefore abandon the project, announced in November. It is unbelievable that France is still unable to propose a single social benefit, he had said then in Albi. Meanwhile, the technical and political obstacles, already brought to life by Michel Barnier and François Bayrou, have multiplied. At this point, it seems that some elements still need to be worked on, his entourage explained to The Weekly. The prime minister cares a lot about this text and really wants to implement it. Time is running short, with the end of the term expected in a few months, potentially hampered by the upcoming presidential election. However, the accounting is not yet finished. The National Habitat Council broadly rejected the project at the end of April. A study consulted by Le Monde indicates that bundling the benefits, intended to improve readability and reduce non-take-up, would also create losers. Poorest families affected. Based on a reference social income, the new scheme would make almost 4 million households lose about 50 euros per month, including 1.35 million, who would fall among the poorest 20% of the country. The 3.77 million earning families would not offset those losses, according to several anti-poverty associations. We were not explained the calculation method, complains Marianne Louis, general director of the Union Sociale pour l'Habitat at Le Parisien. We did not receive complete simulations, and, moreover, they are not reliable because the criteria will be modified by 2030, the date of the decrees. These first attempts have irritated the left, which could threaten censorship if adopted, while the government assured it would not use Article 49.3 for this text. Republicans, very attached to the project, remain opposed. We will not have more time to do it, comments a member of the common base at La Tribune de Manche. And anyway, it is too risky on the political level. Article based on BFMTV, translated for verification. Fact check by GPTOS 20B. I will now read you my editorial of today. Rachel's editorial, Heat Wave in May, or Stalled Reform. Here we are, in May, living through the great French national drama, deciding which is the most grotesque show on the program. On one side, we have the historic heat dome, with its 33.8 degrees Celsius in Bergerac, and the yellow heat wave vigilance activated for the first time in May. 10 runners ended up in the emergency room, the Ministry of the Environment sounding the alarm, and climatologists already linking everything to global warming and fossil fuel combustion. One slightly hot sunny day, and we are already at imminent catastrophe. Tomorrow they will probably tell us that global warming also caused the bus to be late. On the other side, the same government that cannot deliver a simple reform, like the single social benefit, that sea snake promised by Macron since 2017, Sebastian Lecornu and Matignon withdrew the text, overwhelmed by technical difficulties, lack of time and simulations showing that the new system would take money away from the poorest families. 4 million households penalized, more than 1 million among the most indigent. The project dies in silence, like many others. And here arises the real philosophical question of the moment. What is more RID? Iculus? A minister who, after years of announcements, cannot even realize a flagship reform, despite time is running out and looming elections? Or climatologists who, at the first slightly warm May sunshine, pull out the apocalyptic climate emergency script as if we were already at midsummer? Perhaps both are two faces of the same coin, the national tendency to dramatize what is manageable and to manage terribly what is dramatic. Meanwhile, the French sweat a little in May and continue to receive their fragmented, complex, and incomprehensible social benefits. But rest assured, the government has the situation under control. Almost. Koan of the day. A monk asked Zhaozhou, "Master, is it more ridiculous for a minister to fail to deliver even one reform in 10 years, or a scientist to shout emergency after a single sunny day?" Zhaozhou answered, "Both are like a man complaining about the heat while keeping the fire lit in his living room." The monk persisted, "So what should be done?" Zhaozhou said, "Turn off the fire, and stop calling it a heat wave every time the sky remembers it is spring." But let's get back to the news. French Press Review. Online, via podcast and on medium waves, this is Radio Nizza with Centrale Milano, 1575 kHz. Welcome to the French Press Review from Paris. I am Rachel Costa, France Info, the 24th of May 2026. Summary of the most important news. Weather, historic heat waves in France. A heat dome pushed temperatures to record levels, 33.8 degrees Celsius in Bergerac, 31.4 degrees Celsius in Charleville-Mézières, and 29.8 degrees Celsius in Brest. The Ministry of the Environment activated yellow heatwave vigilance in 13 western departments for the first time in May. Because of the high temperatures, about 10 people ended up in the emergency department in absolute urgency during the Sunday road races in Île-de-France. Health authorities warn that the intensification of global warming, fueled by the combustion of fossil fuels, makes these extreme events more frequent. Ukraine. New Russian bombings on Kyiv. On Saturday to Sunday night, intense Russian bombings hit the Ukrainian capital, causing 4 deaths and more than 100 injuries. The Oreshnik missile, capable of traveling 10 times the speed of sound, was used. France, Germany, and Italy condemned the escalation, calling it a further violation of international law. Middle East, USA-Iran negotiations. U.S. Secretary of State Marco Rubio reported that President Donald Trump intends to not rush the conclusion of an agreement with Iran, believing the current timing favors the United States. The draft agreement, also discussed by Giorgia Meloni and the French foreign minister, provides 1. Extension of the ceasefire by 60 days. 2. Reopening of the Strait of Hormuz for maritime traffic. Energy and consumer prices. Gasoline prices continue to rise. Authorities have confirmed new support measures, including an extension of ecological bonuses for taxis. The government, through Minister Maude Bregon, assures that aid for the energy crisis will be guaranteed at any cost, even if the Middle East conflict ends. Meanwhile, Royal Air Maroc has suspended routes to Marseille, Lyon, and Bordeaux because of sharply rising fuel costs. Accidents and tragedies in France. Rennes. A 12-year-old boy was found dead at the foot of a building, a towel band tied around his neck. The prosecutor has opened a murder investigation. Le Mans. 2 police officers were injured during an intervention. The attacker was hospitalized in critical condition. Auto rally. In a violence episode among fans in Nice, 65 people were placed in custody. Culture and entertainment. Cannes 2026, the Golden Palm was awarded to the film Fjord, the Grand Prix to Minotaur, the Notre Salut Prize for Best Screenplay. Virgin Ephira received the acting award at the festival. Patrick Bruel is at the center of a judicial storm. The singer is accused of sexual violence, and Sandrine Rousseau has called for the cancellation of his concerts, citing the endangerment of women who work with him. Quentin Hellas, 24, became the first Frenchman to reach the second round of Roland Garros. Sport. Roland Garros 2026, Novak Djokovic leads 3-0 in the third set against Giovanni Impecci Pericard, who had to stop due to forearm pain. Formula One Kimi Antonelli won the Canadian Grand Prix, ahead of Lewis Hamilton, after George Russell's retirement. Tennis Emma Raducanu was eliminated in the first round of Roland Garros by young Argentine Solana Sierra. Technology and cybersecurity. Cyber war. The United States, China, Russia, Iran, and North Korea are vying for the first digital world war. Authorities warn of an increase in hacking attacks, disindex, formation, and sabotage on critical infrastructure. SpaceX successfully completed the 12th test flight of its large Starship rocket fleet, despite some technical issues, bringing the company closer to lunar and Martian missions. Global economy. The CAC 40 recovered more than 2% during the week, thanks to significant peace hope signals for the Middle East. The cryptocurrency market was hit by a wave of over 5,000 layoffs by major platforms due to the introduction of artificial intelligence. In China, a mining disaster in Liushenyu killed at least 82 workers, the worst in 10 years. Other news items. California. An emergency after a loss of 7,000 gallons of methyl methacrylate. Thousands of residents evacuated due to explosion risk. Australia. A man was killed by a shark while spearfishing along the Cassowary coast of Queensland. Japan. The Supreme Court is considering a custody law reform that could introduce shared parenting for divorced couples. Summary. 24 May 2026 was marked by extreme weather conditions, intensified fighting in Ukraine, new phases in nuclear negotiations in the Middle East, and a series of notable cultural and sporting events. French authorities continue to monitor the record heat, support citizens through the energy crisis, and keep national security vigilance high in an increasingly unstable international context. Source: France Info, BFM Business, BBC News. All articles accessed 24 May 2026. Paris and Milan weather for Monday, the 25th of May, 2026. Paris: a day of extreme heat. Updated forecasts from expert Regis Crepe indicate a predominantly clear sky with a few high clouds, starting at 17:45 with very good reliability. The morning will open with temperatures around 19 degrees Celsius, clear sky and light easterly winds, gusts around 20 kilometers per hour. In the afternoon, the thermometer will climb to 33 degrees Celsius, with the sun overhead and stronger easterly winds, gusts up to 30 kilometers per hour. Late afternoon and evening will remain warm, with temperatures gradually dropping to 29 degrees Celsius, light clouds but no rain probability. During the night, the weather will soften slightly, lows around 21 degrees Celsius, clear sky and weak northeast winds, also without precipitation. No alert is issued, but humidity will be noticeable, especially during the central hours of the day. Milan, record humidity under the anticyclone. According to the bulletin updated by expert Daniele Berlusconi of 3B Meteo at 001, the day will be characterized by unusually hot weather for the season, with good reliability. The morning will start with temperatures around 23 degrees Celsius, clear or slightly cloudy sky and almost calm northeast winds. Midday, the thermometer will rise to 34 degrees Celsius, with the sun overhead and light southwest breezes, with no trace of rain. The afternoon will maintain the same hot and stable conditions, with an apparent temperature of about 30 degrees Celsius. The evening will cool just above 28 degrees Celsius, the sky will stay clear, and winds will remain light, blowing from the southwest. At night, the temperature will fall to 23 degrees Celsius, with clear sky and very light winds, without any chance of precipitation. A heat wave warning is forecast for the whole period of maximum heat. Rachel's weather editorial, when climate becomes the thousandth excuse. It is astonishing how every little heat wave is proclaimed as a sign of a new climate judgment, as if the thermometer had decided to join the protest movement. Really, it is easier to blame the greenhouse effect than a simple Mediterranean anticyclone, rather than admit that spring is simply hotter than the calendar promised. And yet, between a story about pollen drought and a heat warning, we wonder, how many sunny days remain before every light breeze becomes climate change in action? Perhaps the real challenge is learning to distinguish real weather from everyday narrative. Otherwise, we will end up fearing even the most harmless sunset. Koan of the day. A monk asked Zhao Zhou, "The sky is clear, but the humidity is unbearable. How can serenity and discomfort be reconciled? Zhao Zhou replied, "The wind that does not blow and the sun that does not burn are both the absence of what you seek. Only by accepting the absence do you find the presence." And that is today's weather.
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